put a smile on your face. Don't bring everybody down like this. Don't worry. It will soon pass, whatever it is. Don't worry, be happy. I'm not worried.

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It might take patience, and if you don't wake up, I'll know you tried to. I wish you could see him. He looks just like you.

course I can dance, of course I can dance. I'm sure I can dance, I'm sure I can dance, I can dance.